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Already, what was that? What's the food with that? Is that Uncle Flower Pulumara? 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

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I'm not going to be a man. I'm not going to be a man. I'm not going to be a man. I'm not going to be a man. I'm not going to be a man. I'm not going to be a man. I'm not going to be a man. I'm not going to be a man. I'm not going to be a man. I'm not going to be a man. I'm not going to be a man. I'm not going to be a man. I'm not going to be a man. I'm not going to be a man. I'm not going to be a man. I'm not going to be a man. I'm not going to be a man. I'm not going to be a man. I'm not going to be a man. I'm not going to be a man. I'm not going to be a man. I'm not going to be a man. I'm not going to be a man. I'm not going to be a man. I'm not going to be a man. I'm not going to be a man. I'm not going to be a man. I'm not going to be a man. I'm not going to be a man. I'm not going to be a man. I'm not going to be a man. I'm not going to be a man. I'm not going to be a man. I'm not going to be a man. I'm not going to be a man. I'm not going to be a

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0: the carpenter, Mene Obana.
1: It's so important, people of God, to get into the very presence of God. 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

0: I do any other thing, let me just say this. You see, most of the time we don't even understand songs like this. Jesus is mine, blessed assurance. What a foretaste of glory divine. I'm a heir of salvation and I'm purchased of God. If some of us would have to tell you where we are coming from, then you will understand when we sing songs like this. And this is my saying, that I don't just say God is good. I'm a real product of God's goodness.
1: Hallelujah.
0: And therefore, anytime I get the opportunity to lift up thanksgiving unto Him, I don't hesitate. But listen, after all is said and done, do you know Jesus? No, just look at somebody standing next to you. Ask the person, do you know Jesus? Ask the person. I heard recently that there was a blood moon. It happened about 76 years ago and it has happened again. Read the account in the Bible. It won't be long. The Savior shall come. If you ask the guys, they will tell you, this is not what we rehearsed. But I feel led to do this. That's why I'm doing it. If you're in this place, just close your eyes with me. Everybody, please close your eyes with me. With all humility, close your eyes. And just take some few seconds and search within your heart. Just search within your heart. And after searching, I want you to ask yourself a question. That if the trumpet blows tonight, am I ready? That's all you need to ask yourself. Just search. I'm just giving you that time. Search. Search.

And if after searching through your heart, you know you're not ready for him. The people are so many here, but I would still love that you just walk forward and join us here. Just walk forward. Wherever you are, just walk forward. You want to say that I want to totally surrender my life to him, wherever you come. Don't worry about the way I sound. My talking voice and my singing voice are two different things. Wherever you are, just walk forward. You want to say that tonight I want to totally surrender my life. Please, if your story is different, can you go back for me? Famia, we are still waiting for you.

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But his word says, if you are shy before me, before men, I'll be shy before my heavenly Father when it comes to you. Maybe you came with somebody, so you are looking at somebody looking at you. But it is your soul we are talking about. Maybe you will not get home. The moment you get to the entrance, the trumpet shall sound. It will be too late by then. By the blood that flows, I'll give you 2 more minutes, then I'll wrap up this session.

0: I'll just plead with the organizers if any of the pastors can help me do this. I can't do this with all these senior men in this house. Okay, lift your hands with me. Just lift your hands. Say, Lord Jesus, I come before you just as I am. I accept that I'm a sinner and that you came to die for me. I confess with my mouth and I believe in my heart that you are Lord. Tonight I pray that you take my heart, make it yours. From today, I will live for you. And for the rest of my life, you'll be my God. 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Amen.
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0: You can never go home with empty handed. You can never go home. People were so afraid. I get in my mind. And I'm not going to be afraid. Maybe I'm better with it. When it's on the mountain, it's afraid. That's simple. But I'm a son. I said, yeah, yeah. I've been planning on a good person. Yay! Mama man is so good, sir! I need you, Grandma! When you walk home, I don't know. Do you know how much I tell you? Yay! Baby, do you know? Missing you, where do you come from? I shall tell you. And in 97, I will. And in this 27, I just slam up. Let me share your sound. Hey! I'm a band, yeah! I'm a band, yeah! Brazi, I want to go quiet in the moon. Minimum said, come and you'll be a sentiment. Never did not tell me now, good boy. I call for not to get less than 4 seconds. Me some of us say, what by Yamino? Fanabra. Me some of us say, me a question. I could do a wardrobe. Yeah, I don't go for an engineer. Went to me a sanity. Nazareth in the Yasu Christo. Nazareth in the Yasu Christo. Baby, I'm any dust of any home. Baby, and I would have won our home. Bible say, you're born a send him. You're in that world born in him. And so you can see me munaya. Abraham, so you and Remy says, yes, yes, yes.
2: GhanaSky.com. The sky is calling.
1: 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We speak the capital.
0: Eli, Laba, Samantani, SSA. All your babies have been taken away. Babies in question, and a papa. A babies of us, I say, yes, I'm sorry. A banner do one. Me a boy, I say, yes, I'm sorry. Me a dano, a picture. Me a picture. A picture, a man. See, listen. Some of you walk and go home. But listen to me. Next year, you'll be coming with your own car.
3: Yeah.
0: I am crossing. I am crossing. Can you lift your hands? Come, let me hear your voice.

Just glorify the Lord. Just lift your hands and glorify Him. Just lift your voice and glorify Him for who He is, for what He stands for. It is not by your education. It is not by your tribe where you come from. It is by His grace. Just lift your voice wherever you are and just glorify Him. Love Him tonight. Love Him as never before. Maybe you don't have any relationship with Him, but tonight, in such an atmosphere, you cannot live here without just connecting yourself to Him tonight. So you can decide that, Lord, I give my life to You. I give my heart to You. I give my soul to You. I give my passion to You. I give my feelings to You. I give all that I do to You tonight. Just lift your voice and talk to Him in a minute and say, Lord, I surrender my life. I surrender my will. I surrender everything. In such environment, there is no way that He can go home without giving yourself to Him. So tonight, in such time like this, in such moment, say, Lord, I surrender my life. Bijami pem at the mouth. Bijama brabom at the mouth. Bijama jinkini. Is there any burden that you are thinking about that you think that God cannot do? Is there anything that is killing you slowly in this life? Tonight is your night. Right time, right hour, right moment, right season. Don't let this hour pass you by. Tonight, after all this song's ministration, we did not sing about anybody. Not about any church. Not about any denomination. Not about any individual. All the songs that came is all about one man. All about one man. And that man, God has lifted His name above every name, above every title. And that name

0: last word.
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2: 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We speak the capital. 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

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It's young Codus in Ibia and Trasa Montraubia. And you, Chidian.

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And if I for me, a new body channel. 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I'm a boy, and say, I'm your worry. 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

I am Sanchani Yankopone. Hey, Sanchani, you are here, David in Numbrem. 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Ah, that's why you are Bravo when a day. 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

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Ah, bastard, broke I am a Mayama. Sahana trust him the set. And maybe now yes to reach a mo. And if I form me a new body channel, I would see myself with your mobile David Iba. Now yes to be sir, one sir. What did he send me to me? I am a way. I'm a boy and a sir, honey, I will

any friend for me, no be bad in channel. 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Yeah, did you say, who bet to me, I am. 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And yes, sir, mamu. 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

0: We need to reign. 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Heal, deliver, save us, God.
1: 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We speak the capital. Mene Obana.
2: The Bible says in the book of Psalm 25, he said, God's friendship is reserved for those who want to be close to him. And there he opens their mind to see revelational mysteries of him. So it says, be gone, unbelief. Be gone, everything that seems to bring me down. And so we're about to say, be gone. And you see, in Ga again, we say something like, yeah. So whilst we were saying, be gone, all I heard was, yeah, in my spirit. And so today we came to say, be gone, unbelief. Yeah. Somebody say, be gone. Come on, somebody say, be gone. Are you ready? Now, this is the drumbeat of every unbelief being casting out. Come on, Joshua. Let us feel you now. Come on. Are you ready?

revelation. 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So I don't want to get you excited. No. I need you to release the word of the Lord. So if there's anyone the Lord has given you, this is the season to release it. You know what? When faith is released, it doesn't come back the same way.

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And your Bible, my Bible says, bless the Lord, you his angels. And their assignment is simple. They hearken to the word of the Lord to perform it. Are they not ministry spirits sent to minister to you, me, who shall be the heirs of salvation? So when I declare, believe it is happening.

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0: 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Holy Ghost, manifest yourself in here.
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0: 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Mene Obana.
1: If there was any king who had problems more than any king, it was King David. But David was also the most successful king Israel had. Sometimes you see, it's your calling that attracts your problems. Oh, if you are not going anywhere, Satan doesn't care about you. But if you can do maximum damage to the kingdom, Satan will come after you. That's why when you hear leaders going through trouble, keep your mouth shut. Because you don't walk where they walk, and you don't see what they see. You don't face what they face. Look at it. David got himself to a hell of trouble. A lot. He took Bathsheba, had a child who died, and Bathsheba came. I'm using this to teach you a lesson, and I want you to keep it in your heart. Look at it. Finally, Bathsheba came and he said, and when the morning was past, Uriah had died, he had been buried. David sent and fetched her, Bathsheba, to his house, and she became his wife and bare him a son. But the thing, God put a divine disclaimer. God doesn't want to mention the name adultery. So he called it the thing. Adiano. The thing. And I'm here to announce to you, everybody has a thing. Going into ministry, don't be thinking about others. Think about your thing. Because everybody has a thing. My thing may not be your thing, but you have a thing. The thing David did, for some people, is anger. When you are angry, you feel like breaking the house. And you can't be a pastor who is perpetually angry. You are turbulent. The thing, for some people, is greed. And for you sitting here, look at someone and ask, what is your thing? David killed a giant, but another giant killed him. And it is the thing. After this program, declare a fast. God, the thing Bishop James said, I'm not sleeping. What is my thing? What is my thing? Show me my thing. Show me, and God will show you. Or you can sit here looking fine. Everybody is sitting on a ticking time bomb. You have your thing, and you must work on it. It can be one thing that can do you damage, but God will help you. Listen, we all have our vulnerabilities. That's why don't be in a hurry judging anybody. Oh, no. Don't go there. Mind your own business. Everybody has his challenges. Your own may be early, some may be late. But we all have your challenges. David had his thing. Take care of your own.
0: 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Mene Obana.

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Hey, Sanchez, you are here with David in Numbrem. You are here with John and Numbrem. Ah, that's why you are bravo when a day. Message on Sanchez and a day. 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Ah,

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Hey, Sanchani, you are here with David in Numbrem. 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

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Ah. Bastard, broke I am a Mayama. Sahana trust them the set. And maybe Nayas to reach a mo. And if I form me a new body channel, I would see myself with your mobile David Iba. Nayas to be sir, one sir. What did he send me to me? I am a boy and a sir, and you're worried.

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I won't be sad, say, we are more boy David Iba. We are more boy David Iba. 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

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Ah,

0: 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Mene Obana.
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We speak the capital. 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

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We speak the capital. Mene Obana.

0: Africa. 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
1: The lady, I call her Lady Pastor Joyce Blessing. Can we have a glorious microphone? Have you sanitized the microphone? Where is the sanitizer?

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Yeah, did you say, who bet to me, I am. And I am suiting it, sir. Or they come when it's your own, sir. Ha! Sania, Mujidia, Tia, no, Mujidia, and Yamunka, and Yasa, Mamu. Messia, no, who not dear, I'm no more. Hey, I'm the artist,

I am Sanchanin and Copone. Hey, Sanchan, you are here with David in Numbrem. You are here with John and Numbremuno. Ah, that's why you are Bravo when a day. Messy John Sanchan and a day. 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Ah, Mama, bro, stand there, broke.

0: Sammy on YouTube, brother Sammy Nation worshiper, the subscribe. God bless you. Stay with me.
1: 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We speak the capital. 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

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Oh, yes, oh, now I can say. Oh, be put your baby, we are sent. Oh, my dear, oh, oh, dear, free, we are safe. 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

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Yeah, did you all sell over to me? I am. And I am suiting it, sir. Or they come when it's your own, sir. Ha! 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No, would you be anyone come? And yes, sir. And yes, sir, mamma. Messiah, no, who not, dear? I'm no more. Hey, I'm the answer, sir. Ah!

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Do I hear what John and Numbremuno? Ah, that's why you are Bravo when a day. 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Ah.

0: 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And I want to have someone anymore. And I want your problem. Yes, Fatou Jai. 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You're not a cup. I'm not a cup.
1: 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Now, who be young? See, I mean, what's up? One more. Master, you know, one more. And you can't. Yes, I could be at the same what's young. I met you. Sans, you couldn't amount. Media Tadia, the house. Tata, the media of you. Media Pau, car, not to master. Fear not. 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
1: Mene Obana.